0: good evening, Delta 2641, checking in past 2.25. I'll look for traffic, Skyblock Lee.
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I think it's about that. 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

0: 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Roger, Victor Bravo, I have a weather notice at Butler County.
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0: 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That's 250 Allegiant, 423. 270 heading Allegiant, 423.
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2: 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Firm, we're planning on executing the missed approach, ABEX 080 heavy.
3: 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Maintain 13,000, Frontier Flight 3624.

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Foxtrot 3 over Tower 23, United Airport, Delta.

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1: Juliet above 4000, cleared ILS 20, center approaches over 6478.
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0: 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Are you able to give us vectors after the line? Prison heading down to 3,000 of 6 vectors. Thanks, United 1615.
1: Somewhere 4115, what speed do you need? Southern heading 360, speed I was described about 4115.

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0: 10 heading, clear the middle approach, one is turning Alpha, hold on.
1: Follow up 13, bye bye. 931, 2300, climb 5000.

Ascent 3114 Heavy, 2300, climbing 5000. 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

the island, Center 18, approach Singapore 7444. 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

0: 444. 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Request radar vectors for the ILS Singapore 7444. Descend and maintain 3000 and continue present heading Singapore 7444. Present heading 005 and descend and maintain 3000 Singapore 7444.
1: Singapore 10,000.

0: So right, heading 160, descend and maintain 3000, and after localizer established, descend on the glide path 18 center, Singapore Sunny 444.
1: Maintain 6000, exact 664.

118.3, good evening, Singapore, 2444. Good evening, on the ILS 1 Center, parking at South 50, South 15.

center approach on Warrior 369. Center, sorry about that, on Warrior 369. 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

Cincinnati, Delta 3167. We are out of 21 and a half for Hicks at 14,000. Into center, maintain 1-1000 Delta 3167.

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0: 360, maintain 3,000 to the south of Smith for the EILS, runway 18 center, approach cargo south, 107 heading. Upgraded to 14 over the tower, cargo south, 107 heavy.
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Turn 80 knots to what view, we'll be looking for him, Carver South 194.

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Thank you. 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

Delta, good morning, Tango South 75, 105, living 3.2, or 1,500. Six Dolphin, what's the Dolphin first? I mean, what's Dolphin, living 4,000.

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1: 7 maintain 3000 Heavy, 183 Heavy.

0: Joe, maintain 3,000, still in Dallas, Third Island, Charlie 182 Center, and maintain 180 knots to work through there, but...
1: Heading 090 Apex 120 Heavy.

0: 180, maintain 3000, so established 180 until Wafu and clear for the ILS 1878, that's 120 heavy.
1: Heavy log 8 2000, climbing 5000. Heavy 195 heavy.

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0: 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Stay there, come to see that. Down to 4,000, clear the ILS 18 center approach. AVAX 397 heavy.
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1: 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Report your last good 26 heavy 2,625,000 on the levy.

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One zero two.

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Roger, let's get 2602 heavy, 2500 climbing, 5000. Traffic last at 2602 heavy.

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1: 1-8 center approach, index 183. 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
1: Coastal wind about 6,000, clear ILS 18 center approach.

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0: 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In 5,000, cover that T0 Cena.
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1: 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Cincinnati Tower, Delta 458 on the ILS for 18 Center. Land 18 Center, Delta 458.

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1: 2.6, climbing 5,000 on the Silk 6. Maintain 13,000, morning, Apex 918.

Heavy departures. Warning, double cab 391 Heavy, passing 2875. Present heading, maintaining 5000, double cab 391.

0: 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See ya.
1: Seven Southwest 31.

morning, Delta Cargo 391 heavy. Delta Cargo 391, off clock was 0936, and takeoff time was 0950. Good morning to you.

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Transport 32 02 heavy, runway 18. 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Transport 32 02 heavy.

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Anything 170 or not so far?

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the 1-8 center inside the tower. 5-0-4, 7-0-5-0-4, 7-0-5-0-4, 7-0-5-0-4, 7-0-5-0-4, 7-0-5-0-4, 7-0-5-0-4, 7-0-5-0-4, 7-0-5-0-4, 7-0-5-0-4, 7-0-5-0-4, 7-0-5-0-4, 7-0-5-0-4, 7-0-5-0-4, 7-0-5-0-4, 7-0-5-0-4, 7-0-5-0-4, 7-0-5-0-4, 7-0-5-0-4, 7-0-5-0-4, 7-0-5-0-4, 7-0-5-0-4, 7-0-5-0-4, 7-0-5-0-4, 7-0-5-0-4, 7-0-5-0-4, 7-0-5-0-4, 7-0-5-0-4, 7-0-5-0-4, 7-0-5-0-4, 7-0-5-0-4, 7-0-5-0-4, 7-0-5-0-4, 7-0-5

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0: Victory, 3015. We don't have that country difference. We're on a heading of 350 right now. 2,015.
1: Morning, cargo jet 967 heavy, 3500 climbing 5000 on the Churchill 6. By this heading, we check cargo jet 967 heavy.
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1: Park south of 4052, 2.9, climb 5000.
0: Traffic maintain 5000 there. 1-2-6-3-7 cargo jet 9-6-7-9 this morning.

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through 2.2 for 5,000 turn, heading 110. 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

Hotel 2302, we're out 2.5 for 5,000 off at Kinlan. Good morning, Singapore, 7443 Navy, climbing 5,000, passing 3,000 on the Churchill 6 departure. Singapore, 7443. Delta 2302.

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1: 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Being 13,000 now, Delta 2915.
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good morning, Singapore, 7443. 7443, off top of that 5-9, take off at 1112, estimating at the LAX at 1520.

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Heavy with your ILS runway 187 with the airport.

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United 2285.

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Delta 1140, 2400, climbing 5000. Delta 1140.

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Perfect. 8000, that's 1184, 2996.

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Plan. 3,000, I guess, 583.

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0: Morning, Bleach Chief 578, Master 500, on climb 5000, turning head 090. South of that, what all was Bleach Chief in front of you?
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0: class 6 of 18 less than 2,700, climbing 5,000. 3,000, gotta get this turn out 1 second. Clear, Cessna, come on, Jerry. Right now, instrument lights up.
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2: 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2,000, 2,000, 2,000, 2,000, 2,000, 2,000, 2,000, 2,000, 2,000, 2,000, 2,000, 2,000, 2,000, 2,000, 2,000, 2,000, 2,000, 2,000, 2,000, 2,000, 2,000, 2,000, 2,000, 2,000, 2,000, 2,000,

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0: 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To departure, can we continue turning right? 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
1: In the clouds, light to moderate shock now. It's more than much light shock. Now it's just under it, another way out of it. Zero, going to look like now it's just under it.

Victor American 808, checking in passing 2500 for 5000. Turn to 13000 American 808.

to it. Roger, that's 1-3-9, Charlie, go ahead and go direct to Abrams to avoid some of this weather.

And is there a 5149 anymore, or a chance that we can get to the right anymore? Right, direct Bangor, they're at 50149.

Station 386 with you, 2.5 climbing 5,000. To 13, 13,000, Tower Sandy, you guys are wanting a PI rep. It's VFR and clear for us so far.

5-11, which pass 2,300 to 5,000. 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

0: 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I haven't had any issues. 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

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Our Transport 3320 Heavy is with you on the ILS 18 Center. 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I can see the Pappies. She posted, I get the lights, and then can we land long?

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0: Pas de quoi, ça va bien, ça va bien. Ça va, un peu, ça va bien.
1: 10,000 pounds of landing weight, and we can't even get on in on any of the runways. What it shows for full right, 23 left, is 300 feet at max braking. We're not comfortable with that. I'm not comfortable going below 10,000, and if I can't get in,

72 on 0 degrees, 6 hours of Obey, I said on it personally, 1 8, that's what's the 3 6 2 7.

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0: morning, Delta 31 08 174, descending 14,000 and deviating left, this one angle, we have Papa.
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details up here if you want to. 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That was great. That was when the terminal was hitting on 300, all the way on the back side of the storm. Nothing more than continuous light, occasional moderate sun, and that was it. And then the moderate, the heavy rain became moderate and now light rain, and we almost got outside of it. Good job again. 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
1: Four, good morning, 7 through 2,500, 5,000, heading to
0: zero. 2,500, 3,894.

94. There's not really any defined phases. It just kind of seems like throughout the climb it's been rain and fog, reduced visibility, but not really a cloud layer. Constant light, borderline moderate at a few times. I'm with 3894, good day.

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Knots to 132 on board 3554.

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Plane of 13,000, welcome.

Lead 4753, passed in 2,700 for 5,000. In 13,000, lead 4753. We get right deviation for Legion 4753. Some weather out there. We prefer right for Allegiant 4753.

do a little bit of bumps right now, but nothing crazy. Otherwise, it hasn't been bad. Legion 4753. Allegiant 4753,

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Departure to 13000 for carrier 30.

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The airport 8,000, is at 519.

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Wait, 1-8 left, clear to land, number 5026.

That's it. 519. Take it.

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Heavy established, left 187, official approach.

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United 212 out of 2.4 for 5,000. United 13,000 out of 212.

That yes, we're on the Kingland departure. That report 13,000 in the report. Departure of Ocean Country 3090 is 2,900 climbing 5,000. Contain 13,000 since country 3090.

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out. 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
1: Departure number 5112, 2.5, climb at 5000, angle 5.

Good afternoon, Border Express 387 Heavy. We're on the Hotel 5, passing 3,200 feet, climbing 5,000. I maintain 13,000, Border Express 387 Heavy.

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1: And Travis Cargo 587, established ILS at 18 left. For German cargo 587, thank you. Oh, good morning, hello, German cargo 587, heavy ILS 18 left.
0: With
1: that, German cargo 587.

0: 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Clear for the ILS 18 center, SkyTwin 277.
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Yeah.

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On 3 13000 or 4896.

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1: Two, six, three, seven, American 26 negative.
0: Churchill, Southwest 988.

Archer, good afternoon, Blue Streak 5489 is with you out of 3,500, climbing to 5,000, deviating for weather. Blue Streak 5489.

departure for Triple Flight 3285 with you 3000, climbing to 5 via the Churchill Loop. All right, thank you. And it's a 1-3-13,000 for Triple Flight 3285.

Sound 199 is flight number 182, descending via 97 landing south information, Alpha. Okay, 7, we'll do.

Delta 511 tire rep, picking up light Rhymines here, probably 14.8 and still have it at 12.5 in the decent.

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1: Sir, we're clear of the weather, so we can take a heading or direct to a 6 if you need it.
0: Ice is off and the rain is on at 11,200. I think 4070.

0: Since the approach, good afternoon, Blue Streak 5207, 19.0, descending to cross Hicks at 14000. We got whiskey at Dayton.
1: Captain, 310, Delta 501.

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1: Blue Streak 5207, have a good day.

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1: Singapore 7411, request higher. Point 5 Singapore 7411, bye bye.

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0: 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To 13,000, and we'd like to pick up maybe about a 180 heading for weather. Uh, 180 on the heading, and we will advise direct Keeneland, Allegiant 404.
1: Yeah, very, no IC, just slight rain here and there, about 50 to 40.
0: Sounds good, thank you. And departure, Allegiant 404, can we make it a 185 heading?

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0: 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Thank you.
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Sergeant, G'day, One Express 027 Papa is at a 3,200 climbing 5,000 on the 666. Requesting to climb straight ahead for about 20 miles to avoid weather. Maintain 5,000 feet on reaching and present heading, and we'll keep you advised, 027 Papa.

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0: 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Atlanta 86.5.
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0: 6-0, close to the first one, it's 10 off Giant, AD 375.

Britannia, stand by. Copy traffic, brings it back across,

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Scottsdale, goodbye. 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

0: 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Check Hagel, on course, climb 13000, Skywest 4886.
1: Hagel, transport 3348.

Can we make it the localizer cleared, Abdullah cleared localizer 1-800, 474?

Bird, 4749, starting to get some moderate chop at present position. I think there's like a range share developing across 4749.

4749 on approach. It says max 210 at Lewin. Confirm you wanted to stay at 250. No slower than 210 for now. 4749.

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Approach 3016. When it says track 006, do you want that or are you going to give us a heading? Okay, 357 for 3016.

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13,000 Alaska, 2616 heavy. Final over to tower 3016. 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Good afternoon, that's 3016, visual 1-7. 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

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Delta 2776. Sorry, Delta 3113. Center 180 knots to 5 miles, Delta 3113.

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1: 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Southern 507 Heavy.
0: Pull on course, Air Transport 3343 Heavy.
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on 129.6, looking for the 320 maintenance control and desk number 34.

0: Departure left at 2616. 2617, heavy 2200, climbing 5000 by the Churchill 6.
1: I'll just go up and take your

Delta 2392, confirming ship number 3273. We're en route from Minneapolis to Jacksonville, Florida. Nav, GPS 1 fault. That's confirmed on the GPS monitor page with dashes for GPS 1. We've attempted one reset per the EQRH. It has been unsuccessful.

0: 5392. All right, you'll send us instructions via ACARS, and we are going to we'll perform that those instructions once we are parked on the ground for Delta 2392. That's all we got here. Delta 2392. We're out at 10 after the hour.
1: Fly heading 120, descent 4000, it's like 5197.

Flame, 3000 Apex, 5197. Are we clear for approach, Apex 5197? Heavy. Affirmative, Apex 5197. Heavy. For the visual approach, runway 18 left, Apex 5197. Heavy.

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1: Runway 3426. Any chance for about maybe 20 degrees left through Hagel and then back on course from there? United 2, runway 3426, you.

1009. We are 72 descending via the Jackie with Delta.

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0: 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Approach speak yard 5849, we're 15,000 and 14,000 uniform.
1: Hey, what is press 8 to say?
0: 2138, we got the airport inside of Elk. Cross 35 miles north of Lexington at 10,000, regards to D49.
1: Haggle Waters, press 866. You had heavy, a little heavier be high speed today. Carter. Decimal 9-2, or express 8-2, correct?

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Jesus Christ. Departures, good afternoon, Jeff Gaga, 395 out of 2800 for 5000 on the Echo 5. I'm at 10, 1, 3, 10, Jeff Gaga, 395.

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We stopped out at 2025, airborne 2040, estimating Brussels at 0405.

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Thank you.

Dispatcher SkyWest, 4652, 2600 climbing to maintain 5000 direct to Churchill. I've maintained 13000 SkyWest, 4652.

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So 139 Charlie Juliet on the visual 187.

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clear here for Cargojet 1919. Would you like us to continue on the Circle 5 arrival? Can we descend via? Descending via the Circle 5 arrival.

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1: Roger, American 3016, 2700, climbing 5,000. American 3016.
0: Good afternoon, 9-0-3-2-3 Delta Delta through 7,600 for 9,000.

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0: One 9-0-1-9-0 heavy with you and cleared for 18 West, ILS.

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Very much.

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Mark, good afternoon, Delta 10-08, 2,100, climbing 5,000. Delta 10-08. 92 for Delta 10-08.

0: 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Okay, we are up to 13,000, Delta 1008. We were given an erroneous Indy center frequency, I think. Sorry about that, Peg.
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Descending 21 for 14. We're direct 6. Summoners 2-9-er, 9-er, 9-er, cross 6 at 14,000, that's 17-11,000, Blue Streak.

first, good afternoon, yellow 2210, 16000 for 8000 Tiger for arrival. Yellow 2210, thank you.

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turn left lane 210 and clear 3 on your left, runway 18 left, yellow 2210, thank you. Heading 210 and clear your left, runway 81 left, yellow 2210.

0: Northwest 419 at 15, descending 14,000 at Jim Murr, and we'd like to request 10 left. With 419 checking in 14 and a half to 14, Jim Murr, and then 10 left.
1: Also, Boston 508.

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Delta 2149.

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